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0: You know, there's ticket giveaways, and then there's Jack FM's Hot Ticket Chicken. 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

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Operators are standing by, but they seem to let it go to voicemail a lot.

I want to request any song I want to request, and ain't nobody gonna hold me back from doing that, especially you, Jack.

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0: You know, there's ticket giveaways, and then there's Jack FM's Hot Ticket Chicken. 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

Devil went down to Georgia. He was looking for a soul to steal. 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When he came across this young man sawing on a fiddle and playing it hot, and the devil jumped up on a hickory stump and said, "Boy, let me tell you what. 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

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'Cause I told you once, you son of a gun, I'm

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0: Well, feels like a good day to call in sick. 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

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Just getting it out of the way for when you call.

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Look, if you park illegally in the middle of Broadway, you get a ticket. 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

woke last night to the sound of thunder. How far off I sat and wondered. 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

0: 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SNL's back tonight with special host Jalen Brunson and musical guest Cat's Eye. 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
1: 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Be nice to this bunch of songs in a row. It was a rescue.

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0: You know, there's ticket giveaways, and then there's Jack FM's Hot Ticket Chicken. 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

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Oh, and just so you know, the word suck is becoming a bit of a crutch.